0: that smooth.
1: Yeah, I walk up to the teller, I give her the letter. 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And I said, baby, baby, baby, is this some karmic she loves?

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1: I don't know anything about any fucking setup. 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

0: 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We cast it off and along we went. Off Bermuda to an island resort, we rented.
1: Summertime,
0: I need
1: 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Are you cool?

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1: What we've got here is failure to communicate. Some men you just can't reach. So you get what we had here last week, which is the way he wants it. Well, he gets

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Check your rearview mirror. Check it every night. 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

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No bullshit. Fuck, let's figure it out. Fuck, let's figure it out. Let's figure it out. No bullshit. Fuck, let's figure it out. No bullshit. Fuck, let's figure it out. 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

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He returns it to his head without saying a word. He's done talking for the night. I'm just talking to myself. I'm just talking to myself.

it's a large town or a small town. Just like Joshua and the fabled walls of Jericho, I'm here to tear down the institution. God spoke to me, said, listen to